Christmas night, another fight. Tears we cried, a flood. Got all kinds of poison in, of poison in my blood. I took my feet to Oxford Street, trying to right a wrong. Just walk away, those windows say.

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Does Joe sign to stop him? 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

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'Cause darling, this is the time of year when you

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Take back all the Cartier and the Tiffany's and the Chanel. Well,

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What's the sense of hurting my pride? Oh, baby, don't hold out. Baby, it's cold outside. What's the sense of hurting my pride?